Again, we be coming right back with another blast from the past, and you know that everybody's been stealing our style, but now they're in the way raw, they now foul. Drop the new and through, Jackson groove, silky smooth, bust a move. I can't lose, cause I'm dressed to kill, I'm king of the hill. I got more girls than

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1: This is the right place on your FM dial, the station that brings you joy. Dancing forever, the return of Master Boy.

0: relax. We work on everything. We try to solve everything.
1: You say,